0: emergency services were called to Paro Street at around 9:40pm. More than two dozen firefighters worked to prevent it spreading to other properties. Everyone was accounted for and the blaze is now out. A fire investigator is attending and police have their own scene guards in place. That's news.
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2: Sanctuary Sport.
0: In sport, Coventry City have been handed a reality check in their return to the English Premier League. The Sky Blues have been humbled 3-0 by champions Arsenal in the opening match of the new season in London. Coventry last played in the top flight 25 years ago, and manager Frank Lampard says the result was a good lesson for his players.
3: They played like champions. It was a difficult game for us, so yeah, I think the experience of it is probably good for us in terms of the stadium, the atmosphere at the start of the game, the quality that they have, and then when you can see goals, not great from us, you know, the goals. So, and that's the reality of this level of football.
0: A surreal moment awaits Pierre Tapsell this afternoon. The sixth test Black Ferns loose forward has been selected on the bench to debut for her country of birth, Australia, against New Zealand this afternoon. Kickoff's at 3:05pm. That's sport. I'm Sandy Hodge.
4: From the Word.
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0: thing. 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
1: It's Commons, God is Able, and Matt Redman, blessed be your name. Hi, welcome to the program on your Saturday, the 22nd of August. You are with Lizzie. Lovely to have your company. Hey, I was just looking at my calendar before, and I see pretty much in a month's time on the Saturday, the 26th, well, actually the 27th, the Sunday, I've got to catch up with some friends and family. And then I looked at the top of my diary, and you know what it says? Daylight savings starts. It's like only about a month away. That makes me really happy. I'll be able to drive home in the week in the daylight, not in the dark. Oh, I love that. Hey, I'll tell you what else I love. I love good music. We've got plenty of it this afternoon here on Sanctuary. Coming up, Ann Wilson, Madison Watkins, Rend Collective. This is Phil Wickham and Pat Barrett. Praise the Lord forever.

It's Madison Watkins with her wonderful version of Open the Eyes, and Wilson in there too, My Jesus. Coming up before, just after 12:30, the word for you today. And it's out of the scripture in Proverbs 3 verse 6, which is, trust in the Lord with all your heart, lean not in your own understanding. Not so long ago, I don't know if you heard, a number of weeks ago on my afternoon drive show, I was giving away a Bluetooth speaker, and I sanctuary speaker, and I said, you can win the Bluetooth speaker if you guess what my life verse is. And the phone rings, and it's this lovely Wahine from, I think she was in Waihee, and she goes, is it Proverbs 3 verse 6? I'm like, what? And she's like, I think I've heard you talk about it before, and the reason she remembered is because it's hers. So that was pretty funny. That was a short-lived competition that day. Rend Collective, Revival Anthem.

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2: Sometimes temptations come our way that leave us with a split-second choice to make. Follow what we wish God wanted us to do or stay close to what he actually wants us to do. Here's what we mean by that. In 1 Samuel, we hear how King Saul tried to kill David rather than allow God's promise that David would be the next on the throne to come to pass. Then, in 1 Samuel 26:8, one of David's soldiers found Saul asleep and reports it to David. God has delivered your enemy into your hands. Great, the chance to take Saul out. All David needed to do was to draw his sword. Except that David was intent on staying as close to God as he possibly could. He said, "The Lord forbid that I should lay a hand on the Lord's anointed." So no matter what God wants us to do, opportunities to cut corners will present themselves. What to do? Let's decide in our hearts right now before times of temptation come to stay true to the values that God wants for us. Even if it means waiting, ask God to make it clear to us when to pass up on something that looks good, but maybe isn't from him. So what now? Chat to God about how he wants you to respond when temptation comes in the future. Decide now to follow his lead. Find a friend that you can contact easily when faced with tempting situations. Be honest with them and be thankful that they are there to keep you on track.
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Hymns for Today. 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Only

0: the lower lights, nearer my God to thee on Sanctuary. Heading for 1 o'clock on your Saturday. I've got Carrie Job on the way, Let Your Glory Fall, Elevation Worship, Always on Time, and Big Daddy Wave, Redeemed.
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6: In this update, a major police investigation is underway in Palmerston North after an officer was critically injured around 2 a.m, allegedly run down by a fleeing driver. Police say the driver failed to stop for officers on Amberley Avenue, but the vehicle wasn't pursued. They say the vehicle then struck an officer deploying spikes on Kairanga Bunnythorpe Road. A second officer was treated for minor injuries. Police Association President Steve Watt says the investigation's in its early stages.
7: They have arrested two offenders. They'll be working out charges and the investigation will continue over the coming days and weeks.
6: More testing, more medicine funding and less stigma is being seen as the best way to eliminate new HIV transmissions. The Burnett Foundation is calling on all political parties to take an evidence-based approach to the virus. It wants to see automatic HIV tests on blood taken in EDs unless people opt out. Chief Organisation Enablement Officer Mary Haddock-Staniland says medicine is another key part of the preparation. That's news.
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8: Sanctuary Sport.
6: In sports, a surreal moment awaits Pierre Tatsell this afternoon. The sixth test Black Ferns loose forward has been selected on the bench to debut for her country of birth, Australia, against New Zealand this afternoon. Tatsell says Australia wants to replicate the Black Ferns' toughness on field.
9: I love the physicality that New Zealand plays with, and we bring that here at the Wallaroos as well, and that's something where our goal is to match that and play on top. So if I get the opportunity to play, I'll just play my style in my game.
6: Kickoff from Auckland at 3:05 p.m. Coventry City have been handed a reality check in their return to the English Premier League. The Sky Blues have been humbled 3-0 by champions Arsenal in the opening match of the new season in London. That's sport. I'm Sandy Hodge.
0: From the Word.
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Young and Free alive on Sanctuary. You are with Lizzie. Hope your Saturday is going well. Coming up this hour in the mix, I've got the wonderful Lauren Daigle.

about to be on backing vocals and they didn't even ask me. Aidan King and Benjamin William Hastings, that is Hollow Grave. Right now it's Moosey May on Sanctuary Greater.

0: Susie Holt with Chocolate and God. From 1 Thessalonians chapter 5, it says, "Therefore encourage one another and build one another up, just as you are doing." Life is full of struggles of some kind, and it is always good to encourage and to be encouraged. We need to encourage each other to be all we can be for God. We need to build each other up in Him so we can have victory over the areas we struggle in. We need to encourage each other in just everyday life. It's tough being a single mum. Marriage is a lot of work. Raising children and understanding teens can be a challenge. You weren't called to walk through this alone. Find a friend and encourage each other. We need to encourage each other to seek God and to trust His goodness in all that we face. If you don't have a godly friend you can share things with, make it a matter of prayer to find one starting today. Don't attempt to walk through this life alone. Ladies, let me really encourage you to be in the Word every day. Join me for my daily devotional. 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

It's Parachute Band, God of Glory. Lauren Daigle in there too with Tremble, and the good music keeps on coming on New Zealand's worship station. It's Hillsong Worship. It is well with my soul. Mm-hmm.

Hey, it's Lizzie. Guess what? 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

Providence. Incredible wahine toa. Her name is Rachel Afiaki Tomopia, and she will be my guest on the podcast this week. And we talk very much about leadership and being comfortable in your own skin. Can't wait to share it with you. I'll play it out on Wednesday around 4:30. Hits all the podcast platforms earlier in the day. The Belonging Code.

0: We all know that once you've squeezed out toothpaste, there's no way to get it back into the tube. But have you considered that this truth also applies to a snide remark, hurtful comment, or piece of gossip you're about to say about someone? You may feel immediate regret, repent, and even receive forgiveness, but the damage has already been done. Hateful words from the tubes of our mouth can never be retrieved. The fruit of the Spirit, love, joy, peace, faithfulness, are all important, but it's the final fruit, self-control, that's the most important. Self-control is the cap on our lips that keeps us in love by preventing those hurtful words from slipping out. Today, when you're tempted to say something you shouldn't, remember the toothpaste tube and put the cap of self-control on your lips. I'm June Dooney, and you can contact me on junedooney.com.
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0: Big Nelson, you direct my path. Kiwi musician, also a listener to Sanctuary. And I tell you what, Beck, if you're listening, lots of people comment on your music and request it. It is well loved, a firm favourite on the Sanctuary playlist, that's for sure. Coming up before 2, I've got City of Light on that day. After 2 on the way, CC Winans in the mix.
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0: Making a will is not at the top of the average person's priority list, but it is an important thing to sort out at some stage. 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
8: In this update, a major police investigation's underway in Palmerston North after an officer was critically injured around 2 a.m, allegedly run down by a fleeing driver. Police say the driver failed to stop for officers on Amberley Avenue, but the vehicle was not pursued. They say the vehicle then struck an officer deploying spikes on Kairanga Bunnythorpe Road. A second officer was treated for minor injuries. Police Association President Steve Watt says the investigation's in its early stages. He says the investigation could continue into the coming weeks, but the two offenders have been arrested and charges are pending. The public are being called upon to report any sick or dead birds they see on coastlines after a third case of bird flu was confirmed in the Wairarapa. It's been detected in a northern giant petrel found dead by a dock ranger on a remote beach at Cape Palliser. No mass deaths of wild birds have been recorded. MPI spokesperson Mary Van Andel says it's not surprising these ocean-going birds are arriving on our coastlines. That's news.
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7: Sanctuary Sport.
8: In sport, Peter Steph De Toey is on guard for the ways the All Blacks might try and threaten his Springboks in tomorrow morning's first test at Ellis Park. De Toey captains the South Africans in the absence of usual skipper, Sia Khaleesi, who is nursing a hamstring injury. De Toey says they have to be up for the contest.
10: We know New Zealand is going to bring it in intensity, and we really believe the lineups and the scrum is going to be something where we're going to perform well. They're not going to try and test us.
8: Kick-off is at 3 a.m. tomorrow morning. Improvement for Ryan Fox after the second round of the latest FedEx Cup playoff event in St. Louis. Fox has carded a one-under-par round to be even for the tournament, but still has 12 shots off leader Wyndham Clark. That's sport. I'm Sandy Hodge.
0: From the Word.
7: Isaiah 55 verse 8. My thoughts are nothing like your thoughts, says the Lord, and my ways are far beyond anything you could imagine.
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0: Don't answer this out loud, but here's a question for you. Actually, two questions. Firstly, if someone wrongs you, how easily can you forgive them? It's not the place to talk about the 70 times 7 thing. Now, to the second question. How easy is it for you to accept an apology if someone has wronged you? Or do you demand your pound of flesh? This week on A Very Tall Man, the podcast, I chat with the Reverend Dr. Paul Blackham, who is a kind of modern-day John the Baptist, though I think he'd hate that description. He got a bit fired up.
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you worship, kingdom come on Sanctuary. You are with Lizzie. We kicked off this hour with CC Winans, Worthy of It All. In the mix, I've got a little bit of this.

That song's a bit of a party. Coming up, Equippers Worship, Choose to Praise. Right now, a little bit more chill with Kane, Living Water.

Beginning the day with worship and praise has such a positive impact on one's mindset and outlook for all that is ahead. I love to log on to worship music early in the morning. It makes such a difference to my attitude and it establishes my intentions for the day. I may have woken with something on my mind or an issue that needs to be resolved, and as I begin praising God and singing along with the music, I often find that the answer appears or I'm more peaceful about the matter at hand. Praising in the morning establishes a positive tone. We align ourselves with feelings of gratitude and joy, and most importantly, we connect with God. Let's worship God first and trust in Him to focus our minds and bring peace and calm before facing the challenges of the day. I'm Kayleen Sabritsky of Dove Ministries. Find me at Kayleen Sabritsky on Instagram and Facebook. This is

0: Evergreen.
1: It's Rand Collective Evergreen on Sanctuary. Ann Wilson in there too with Chris Tomlin. The Cross. Hey, keep an eye out on Shine TV this weekend. It's Shine-a-thon with the big finale happening tomorrow night, including When Calls the Heart. And a new documentary, a Shine original called Find God, which is a really cool story of Caleb and Henry, who are the founders of a Christian clothing label called Find God. It's tomorrow night on Shine TV. Right now, it's also something close to home in terms of music made in this great country, Wellington City Elim. I visited that church once, many moons ago. It's Jesus.

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Look, as worship, choose to praise on Sanctuary. Hope Darston there too, the mighty name of Jesus. The good music keeps on coming on Sanctuary, New Zealand's worship station. Matt Maher, finished work.

Everyone loves an invitation. I remember sending out our wedding invitations and waiting expectantly for the responses to arrive in the mail. I'd open them eagerly to know if the recipient had accepted with pleasure or declined with regret. Jesus issues an invitation to everyone. If anyone is thirsty, come. If anyone is weary, come. 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

0: thirsty, he promises living water. 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You won't regret it. Mahara ki tō tātou atua e tēnei rā. Remember God today. I'm Alison Shaw.
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Bill Wickham, Homesick for Heaven on Sanctuary, heading for 3 o'clock. Up before three, I've got Third Day, Trust in Jesus, and Brooke Liggett Wood, 1,000 Hallelujahs. I don't know how many...

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1: 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The God who scattered the stars loves us. 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

That piece of music there, Stars Go Dim, Holy, the guitar, just reminds me of a 1980s soundtrack to a movie. Just saying, you are with Lizzie. It's lovely to have your company, showing my age. Kicking off this hour, we had We the Kingdom with God So Loved. In the mix this hour, some great Kiwi worship.

0: Hebrews 4 verse 12 says that the Word of God is living and active. It can turn your impossibility into possibility. God's Word is very sharp, and that's why it's so powerful, so supreme and omnipotent, because God's Word, when it is sent out of His mouth, accomplishes what it is being sent out to do. That's why we encourage people to consume the Word, meditate on the Word, ponder on the Word, because it is a living and active Word. It has the answer to every problem in your life right now, and you're going to find it in His Word, in the Scriptures. If you don't spend time reading Word, you won't find the strength that you need for tomorrow. You need strength every single day at new capacities. So can I encourage you, read the Bible, read the Psalms, read the Proverbs, because it is going to add value to your life. 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

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Her and Torren Wells, Hold Us Together, You Are With Lizzie. 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Now, I don't know if you've caught up on this fact. It's quite a recent thing. It just happened last month, I think it was. Sanctuary is on the TV. Did you know that? Freeview Channel 56. But there's even more good news because Life FM is on Channel 55 and Rima is on Channel 54. 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

Shane and Shane, Praise to the Lord. Mika Tyler, I See Grace. And Mary Barrett there with The Old Rugged Cross. About to head into another song from Brooke Legitwood, Watchman. I was talking earlier on the show about Brooke, that she got into songwriting as a 12-year-old. It was an assignment from a music teacher, and the kids got to write some music with their own lyrics, and that was the beginning. And now she has over 400 songs to her credit. She's probably written 1,000 or more. Who knows? She's very talented and amazing gifting. And here is a great song off her latest album, Eat. It's Brooke Fraser. It's Brooke Legitwood, should I say. Lauren Daigle, The New Respects with Watchmen.

0: My middle boy was nicknamed the Hurricane when he was a preschooler. One memory I have of him at this stage that's forever burned in my heart is of him heading outside to play one day when he leaned back in from the doorway and earnestly asked, "What time do you want me home, Mum?" I giggled out loud at this because, well, here's the thing. One, he was three and not allowed to venture past a spot he knew was his boundary. Two, he couldn't tell the time yet. And three, his days of playing outside of my sight were years away. At that time in his life, our little Hurricane had to be content to stay close. But as he's gotten older, I've had to learn to trust him and to extend those boundaries. Learning to trust your children is a journey, but more importantly, I've had to learn to trust our Heavenly Father with my children. Trust that He will keep them safe, and seeing as He is the one who knows the number of hairs on their heads, I reckon He's the best person for the job. For more, go to fionacaris.com.
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0: Souvenirs Worship, Emmanuel, God with us, heading for 4 o'clock on your Saturday afternoon, Saturday Sanctuary afternoon even. Jeremy Camp's coming up the way, and Toby Mac, everything. I love following Toby Mac on social media. He just shares some great quotes, speak life, and sometimes they're his own. Some he's sharing that other people have said. This is the latest one I read. It said, people are going to know God is real because of your story. Someone out there will find hope because of what you've been through. Keep going.
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10: In this update, a Palmerston North police officer remains in a critical condition after allegedly being run down by a fleeing driver in the early hours of this morning. Two teens aged 14 and 15 have been taken into custody. At about 2 a.m, a driver failed to stop on Amberley Avenue before continuing on to Kairanga Bunnythorpe Road. There, the driver allegedly rammed a police car and two officers deploying spikes, throwing one into the side of a parked car. Central District Commander Superintendent Dion Bennett says the injured man is on a ventilator in Wellington. He says a scene examination is taking place to determine how events unfolded.
11: The stolen vehicle was travelling fast enough to shunt a police car out of the way and then go on and strike our officers.
10: A police investigation's underway after a blaze in Auckland's Mount Roskill overnight, which collapsed a two-storey house. Emergency services were called to Parrow Street at around 9:40pm. More than two dozen firefighters worked to prevent it spreading to other properties. That's news.
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13: Sanctuary Sport.
10: In sport, in this afternoon's NPC action, Tasman have defeated Southland 46-17 at Trafalgar Park in Nelson. They went to the sheds at 12-all, but the Marco managed to get a roll on in the final 20 minutes. South Sydney coach Wayne Bennett is wary of giving the Warriors any opportunistic chances tonight from 7:30 in Sydney. A win for the sixth-place Bunnies over the third-place Warriors will see the dangled carrot of finals football almost secured for Bennett's men. The super coach says victory for the Rabbitohs without Latrell Mitchell for one more week comes through disciplined rugby league.
14: Our key is minimise our errors. We know it works for us, so our execution relies upon the ability to make sure we're completing sets and not giving up ball in cheap areas.
10: That's sport. I'm Sandy Hodge.
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you. 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

Michael W. Smith, Sky Spills Over. Lincoln Brewster kicking off this hour with Everlasting God. You are with Lizzie on your Saturday afternoon. Coming up, I've got Phillips Craig and Dean, Indiana Bible College. We'll take a look to see what is happening over on Shine TV this week. Weekend, that is. Something pretty special. Influence music with Jesus.

0: This is Susie Holt with Chocolate and God, reading from Isaiah chapter 64. From of old no one has heard or perceived by the ear, nor eye has seen a God besides you who acts for those who wait for him. We know there are no other gods other than our God, so that isn't the question. The question we always seem to have is, if I wait, will he act? When our doubts and fears slide in, we need to put our eyes back on him, not the storm raging around us. You can always know what he will do is best and what is right. You can always know that he will do what is best and what is right. If you knew what he knows, you'd be praying for what he is about to do because it will be best. God is so good, and his grace and mercy to get you through is fresh and new every morning. But you have to choose to walk in it. Hold on to who he is and hold on to what he has promised as you wait on him, knowing his best is yet to come. Ladies, let me really encourage you to be in the Word every day. Join me for my daily devotional. 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

Ecclesia Music, Heaven's Throne, Jordan Sincere, Fires on Sanctuary, heading for 4:30. You are with Lizzie on your Saturday Arvo. Hey, don't know if you've been watching any Shine-a-thon this week. It is Shine-a-thon, cut through with hope. And the thing I love the most is the stories, the testimonies the team go out and film and people share their stories of what Shine means to them. You know, we hear these stories at Sanctuary from many of you, how God, you know, you're just going through something and then you might have prayed for something and then you just hear that confirmation through something on the radio or, you know, it talks about how God speaks in one way and then another. So sometimes he speaks via a radio station and sometimes he speaks via a TV station. So that is Shine-a-thon that is happening and blessing so many people. The other thing that I really love, other than the testimonies, is actually seeing a bunch of our radio broadcasters on TV, Davina and Andrew Urquhart, Bjorn, and also the lovely Shez. I've forgotten who else is on it, but it's always good seeing maybe they're some of your favourite radio announcers and you get to see them on TV and they're usually having a bunch of fun. Also tonight at 9 o'clock, there's a special Shine Originals documentary called Find God, and it's basically the story of a Christian clothing label called Find God. All that and more on Shine TV. Phillips, Craig and Dean from The Inside Out.

0: Open Air. I'm Nerida.
1: And I'm Alison. I've got a question for you. What changes when we see prayer as a privilege rather than just ticking a box?
0: Well, let's break that down, shall we? So in our podcast, we're going to strip away the formality and talk about how to build a vibrant and authentic connection with God that actually fits into our everyday lives.
1: Yeah, so whether you're a prayer warrior or someone who doesn't even know where to start, this conversation is for you.
0: 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Come join us.

Chris Tomlin forever. Indiana Bible College, what a God. You are with Lizzie. I've got some great guests on the show next week. Just thinking ahead to my drive show, which is from 2 to 7. Book club is back. It's been a while. The delay is all me. Di Campbell, she always reads heaps of books. And so we've got some great books to introduce to you. Got a new episode of Where Do You Find God? Something theological is happening. I've got the wonderful Dale Campbell. Couple of other things in the pipeline as well. And I'll also next week be giving away more Sanctuary Bluetooth speakers. It's Phil Wickham here and Pat Barrett. Praise the Lord forever.

0: my bucket with soapy water and armed with all the right cleaning equipment, I set out to attack those aggravating spots on my lounge window. They'd been bugging me for weeks. After quite some time of vigorously cleaning both sides of the window, I stepped back to admire my work. Not a single dirt mark remained. I put my gear away satisfied. It was a job well done, and I felt rather pleased with myself. That is until some hours later when the early evening sun shone through the glass, revealing dirt spots I never knew existed. As a prophet, Isaiah considered himself to be holy and righteous. That is until he visited heaven. There in the brilliance of God's glory, he saw himself as he really was, a man of unclean lips. If that was Isaiah's response, what would ours have been? I'm June Dooney, and you can contact me on junedooney.com.
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0: Bethel Music, love of my life on Sanctuary, 9 minutes to five. You are with Lizzie. I don't know if you saw that little poll on the Sanctuary Facebook page the other day asking, it might still be up actually, your sanctuary.nz, asking what's your favourite Bethel song. I sometimes find if people ask me what my favourite song is, it's like asking which is your favourite child. Evidently, for me, not difficult. I've only got one. But you know what I mean? So I love Bethel, and I found that a very hard choice. Love of my life, definitely one of the favourites. Coming up before five, I've got Parachute Band, Always and Forever. And then in after five, Elevation Worship and Strawn are on the way.
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0: Making a will is not at the top of the average person's priority list, but it is an important thing to sort out at some stage. 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
8: In this update, a major police investigation is underway in Palmerston North after an officer was critically injured while laying road spikes around 2 this morning. The officer was allegedly run down by a fleeing driver. 2 people have been arrested and charges are pending. A push for more accountability from Tauranga City Council over the avoidable loss of life in January's Mount Maunganui landslide. 6 people died when a slip inundated the beachside holiday park. The risk had been noted by experts for decades, but local officials had not acted. GPs warn system improvements need to sit alongside the new endometriosis guidelines to make a meaningful difference for patients. A new framework next year will support GPs to diagnose the condition instead of surgery. The change should take years off the decade-long wait for answers. The Pentagon's fired several top staffers from the military newspaper Stars and Stripes. The publication began at the end of the Civil War with protections from Congress to ensure editorial independence. That's news.
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10: Sanctuary Sport.
8: In sport, Southland still believe they have what it takes to win against top NPC teams despite Tasman beating the Stags 46-17 in Nelson this afternoon. 12 all at half-time, the Markor then managed to get a roll on in the final 20 minutes to claim the 29-point victory. Southland captain Sean Withy says they came into the contest believing they could win.
11: Mostly we just need to be a bit more controlled when we get down there. You know, we're making some good bends and some good busts and then just probably not patient enough and wanting to score on that phase. But, you know, there's plenty there. And it's really encouraging.
8: Bangladesh have come back to earth after Australia bowled them all out for 64 runs on day one of the second cricket test in Mackay. This follows Australia's historic loss to the Tigers last weekend. That's sport. I'm Joe Gilfillan.
0: From the Word.
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0: Sanctuary, New Zealand's worship station.

You're listening to Sanctuary. We're a Christian radio station. We believe that no matter how loud the world gets, there is a peace that surpasses all understanding. We believe that you weren't meant to carry the weight of tomorrow on your shoulders today. If you're feeling overwhelmed, or perhaps just a little lost in the noise, take a moment and breathe. We want you to know you are seen, you are known, you are deeply loved. If your heart is heavy, let's take a moment together and pray. Lord, I give you my worries and my weariness. Replace my anxiety with your peace and my doubt with your strength. Guide my steps today and remind me that I am never walking alone. Amen. Hang on to that promise as you go about your day.

It's Strawn Deliverance on the Sanctuary. Elevation Worship kicked off this hour with praise. Strawn, now, he is such an amazing guy, a musician, and like a spiritual sort of, what does he call himself these days? Kind of like a spiritual coach, but he has so many followers on Instagram, like through his commoners and also his own personal Strawn Music. And did you know this? He is a previous guest on the Where Do You Find God podcast. It was a deep, deep conversation. It was about a year ago. You can go check it out. But a brand new episode does actually drop this coming Wednesday. I spoke to an incredible woman, Rachel Afiaki Tomopia, about leadership. She works in governance and in places of influence and being comfortable in your own skin. Really looking forward to sharing that one with you on Wednesday. Coming up this hour, music from Tim Timmons, Mercy Me. This is We the Kingdom, Rescue Me.

0: My son Mark is a bit of a dab hand at making sourdough bread. It's delicious. I asked him if he could teach me how to make it. So rather than reading a recipe or watching a YouTube video, I spent time with him, standing alongside, watching and learning from him, until I felt confident that if I followed closely what he did, I'd have success. And that's what happened. Sourdough bread is now a part of our regular diet. A good way to learn is to get alongside others and learn from them. That's what the disciples did with Jesus. They were with him and learnt from him by watching and listening and imitating him. If that was the model that Jesus used, it's a good model for us. I encourage you, get alongside someone you can watch, someone who can speak wisdom into your life and help you to grow in your faith. Mahara ki tō tātou atua e tēnei rā. Remember God today. I'm Alison Shaw.
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Tim Timmons, Wake Me Up Again on Sanctuary with Lizzie. About to head into another great Bethel song, well, this one, Jen Johnson, Goodness of God. I was talking about, you know, if you had to pick your favourite. I just don't know. I love Goodness of God, and I really love I Love Your Presence. So possibly two, if people wanted me to choose one. Nope, I can't do that. Love them all.

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Guess what? 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

Two in a row on Sanctuary, Mercy Me, the Love of God, and Matt Maher, what a friend. What a friend we have in Jesus you are with Lizzie. Afternoon Praise. You know, when I was younger and I was first a Christian, I used to think that I could only sort of show God certain parts of myself because he wouldn't accept those parts. But now I'm very aware that he already has a full 360-degree view of who I am. And I just love being really honest with God. Like, I find it a real joy. And I'm like, God, look, you know, I'm thinking this. I'm just going to talk to you about how I'm thinking. And that's probably something that's kind of negative. And it's just really freeing. It's really freeing. I mean, we don't want to be stuck in negativity. But also, you know, it's just, I like to be honest where I'm at. And then I like to work through things with God. I don't want to stay stuck. But in order to work through things, I have to start with where I am. And you, I, we can be completely and utterly honest with God. What I've learned about Jesus is when things get tough, he doesn't run in the other direction. He comes running into it in the middle of it. You know, we all need that kind of love and support in our lives. The Belonging Co, hallowed be your name.

0: I love Jesus in Matthew 6, verse 25. He says, don't be anxious about your life. Don't be stressed. Don't be worried about situations that are going to take your energy, your mental capacity, your strength, your emotions. In moments of difficulty, trust God. And I know I've said this, that it's easier said to be done, but you must trust God. You must lay your heart before Him on a daily basis and tell Him that you don't have the capacity, that you don't have the strength to deal with things that you are faced with. God will always take you on a journey of getting more intimate, and this journey will require more of your surrender. Whatever we surrender to is what takes the driver's seat in our life. So I want to encourage you in this season. Don't be anxious about your life. Don't be stressed. Don't be worried, because God has your life in His hand. It's Joshua Singh, and you can find out more information about me on joshuasingh.com.
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0: Charity Gale, I believe, on Sanctuary. I'm going to leave you with one great song before Rosemary Jane's on for the evening with you. One Sonic Society, Never Once. Never Once, just one great song, but I've just got one great song for you before six. I'll be back on air with you next week, 2 o'clock, 2 till 7 weekdays. And I've got some great guests on the show next week. Got a new episode of Where Do You Find God with Rachel Afiaki Tomopia, talking about being in leadership and comfortable in your own skin. Talking with Dale Campbell on something theological on the topic of liturgy. Book club is back. That's some of what is on offer. I'll give away some more Sanctuary Bluetooth speakers next week too. Enjoy the rest of your weekend, my friend. Take care. God bless.
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6: In this update, a police officer's on a ventilator after he was injured while laying spikes in Palmerston North early this morning. Two teenagers have been arrested. Charges are being considered. This morning about 2, the officer was struck along with another officer and a police vehicle on Kairanga Bunnythorpe Road. A person's in a critical condition after a single vehicle crash in Mount Maunganui just before 4 this afternoon. The intersection of State Highways 2 and 29A is closed, with motorists advised to avoid the area. Weight loss treatments are increasingly turning up at drug checking clinics. Know Your Stuff's reporting a spike in weight loss drugs like peptides going through its clinics. However, testing currently can't confirm that peptides are what they claim to be. Canada suspended trade talks with the US and is now vowing to match Donald Trump's tariffs. The president's threatened a 50% levy on more than $33 billion worth of Canadian goods. Canada says late US changes are unfair and uneconomic. That's news.
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6: In sport, to the Black Ferns game in Auckland.
8: Gets it back to Hannah King. And New Zealand's dominance over Australia continues in the International Women's Rugby Arena. New Zealand win 66-19 at Mount Smart.
6: New Zealand's Black Ferns had a 31st straight win, this time over Australia's Wallaroos, scoring 10 tries to 3 after leading 26-7 at the break. New Zealand's Matt Paynes finished second behind Brody Kostecki in race 1 in the Ipswich Super 440, despite starting on pole. Race 2 is coming up shortly at 6:15. Paynes takes pole again. Bangladesh have come back down to earth. Australia bowled out the Tigers for 64 runs on day 1 of their second cricket test. That's sport. I'm Joe Gilfillan.
5: From the Word.
0: Hebrews 13 verse 5. Don't love money. Be satisfied with what you have. For God has said, I will never fail you. 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

song's called Hollow Grave, and that was Benjamin William Hastings along with Crowder Forgiven. Welcome along. Good to be with you as we head into your Saturday evening. I'm Rosemary Jane, your host, through till midnight tonight, enjoying worship here on your sanctuary with the Lost and Found, Psalm 51, Casting Crowns, God of All My Days. Another great song there. And later we're going to check out our Word for Today daily devotional. That's coming up right about 20 past six. But now let's return to the music with a song from Alabaster Box, Alabaster Worship, Your Way.

Life can feel a little hectic at times, whether it's managing the kids, deadlines, or battling traffic. It's nice to know that at the end of the day, you can wind down with evening devotion with Kathy Jenke. Tune in for inspirational music and spiritual encouragement, where faith, hope, and love are explored through reflections, scripture, prayer, and conversation. Connect, reflect, and be inspired with Kathy Jenke. Weeknights 7 to midnight. It's your evening devotion.

0: death was arrested. What Christ did for us to conquer death itself and set us free. North Point Inside Out, joined by Seth Condrey for that one. Well, coming up to our word for today, the word for you today, daily devotional now for your Saturday, the 26th of August, and spring is just around the corner. In everything you do, put God first, and He will direct you. We're talking about having a bit of a chat with God about how He wants you to respond to temptation.
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2: Sometimes temptations come our way that leave us with a split-second choice to make. Follow what we wish God wanted us to do, or stay close to what He actually wants us to do. Here's what we mean by that. In 1 Samuel, we hear how King Saul tried to kill David rather than allow God's promise that David would be the next on the throne to come to pass. Then, in 1 Samuel 26:8, one of David's soldiers found Saul asleep and reports it to David. God has delivered your enemy into your hands. Great! The chance to take Saul out. All David needed to do was to draw his sword. Except that David was intent on staying as close to God as he possibly could. He said, "The Lord forbid that I should lay a hand on the Lord's anointed." So no matter what God wants us to do, opportunities to cut corners will present themselves. What to do? Let's decide in our hearts right now, before times of temptation come, to stay true to the values that God wants for us. Even if it means waiting, ask God to make it clear to us when to pass up on something that looks good, but maybe isn't from Him. So what now? Chat to God about how He wants you to respond when temptation comes in the future. Decide now to follow His lead. Find a friend that you can contact easily when faced with tempting situations. Be honest with them and be thankful that they are there to keep you on track.
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Maybe today you're listening and you're not sure where you stand. Maybe you're on the fence weighing it up. We believe that God isn't looking for perfection or a finished product. He's looking for a heart that's open to the possibility of Him. If you're feeling like the door is closed or you need to have it all figured out, here's a simple truth from Romans. If you confess with your mouth that Jesus is Lord and believe in your heart that God raised Him from the dead, you will be saved. If you're ready to step off that fence and see what happens, pray this: Jesus, I don't have all the answers, but I'm reaching out. I believe you are who you say you are. Come into my life, forgive my past, and show me how to follow you. Amen. No matter where you are on that journey, we're glad you're

It was her song Worship, joined by Brooke Ledgerwood. Casting Crowns earlier, God of All My Days. And from Lost and Found, Psalm 51. Great to have you company tonight, just after 6:30 as we head on through the evening. Coming up later, we've got Joyce Meyer's daily devotional for you. And tonight it's all about stepping out of the boat, stepping out in faith. This is based on Matthew 14:25. Also, we've got our scripture of the day after 8. After 9, you can catch our reading from Max Licardo and amongst all the worship music. And after 10, we'll be checking out the latest devotional from Dr. David Jeremiah, the host of the program Turning Point, and wrapping up our devotionals with Greg Laurie after 11 in his daily devotional too. Looking forward to bringing you those, along with all the great music like this one from Passion and Christian Stanfill, joined here by Tasha Copps, Leonard and Anna Golden. The song's called What He's Done.

0: Let everything that has breath praise the Lord. Psalm 150 tells us that every living thing is called to worship, and the psalm itself begins and ends with praise. The psalmist speaks of worshiping God everywhere, in his sanctuary and under his mighty skies. I think that includes in our homes, in our vehicles, playgrounds, supermarkets, workplaces, and schools too. We're called to praise God for who He is, His surpassing greatness, and for what He has done, His acts of power. And the psalmist goes on to encourage us to worship God with everything we have, including every type of music. 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I'm Kayleen Sabritsky of Dove Ministries. 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

0: That thank you song with Citizen Way and the sound of Kane earlier, Living Water. Leading us a little closer towards news at 7 o'clock. Still to come, a Hayley Jones song. The importance of reminding yourself of all the good things that are happening in your life, not only focusing in on the things that we worry about, but the things that we're thankful for. That's coming up.
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0: 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They take a step, then an unknown sound ruins the moment. 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

All Hail King Jesus, the live version of that song from Jeremy Riddle. It is just after seven. Thank you for joining me tonight on Your Sanctuary, the home of great worship music. Whether you're listening on your app or maybe online, streaming on the website, a couple of the ways that people can do it, smart speakers, or maybe on Freeview. It is nice to have you with me. And of course, they are still exploring different ways that we can bring you your favourite worship station. Well, if you're anything like me, sanctuary in different ways in the future as well, because we want to bring sanctuary to as many people as we possibly can, making it available for as many as we can. Back to the music with the Katinas now, their song, Beautiful.

0: Have you ever stood in front of a locked door frustrated? You've misplaced your house key and can't find it. Door keys have a dual purpose. A locked door can prevent intruders while at the same time protects the people inside. In Matthew chapter 16, Jesus promised to give keys to us as his church, keys that enable us to lock Satan out of our lives and at the same time unlock the treasures of heaven. Treasures we not only experience personally, but can also release into the lives of others. Peace, healing, protection, revelation, and the fullness of life. Have you been using these keys lately, or do they remain hidden and unused? Today, stop. Ask God how he wants you to use the keys he's given you, then step out in faith and obedience. I'm June Dooney, and you can contact me on junedooney.com.
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Grace. It was Called Out Music. And from Elevation Worship, When Wind Meets Fire, featuring Chris Brown and Tiffany Hudson there, starting off with a song from the Katinas. It's called Beautiful Things. Well, coming up, we'll check out our daily devotional from Joyce Meyer shortly, taken from her book Battlefield of the Mind, and this is all about stepping out of the boat, trusting in God. Matthew 14, 25's our scripture. We'll learn more about that right about half past, along with music from Terrain and Grace Vineyard Music Now, along with Joshua McGregor and Mali Sula for this song. It's called Alive.

it's Lizzie, and I'd like to invite you to come join me on Afternoon Praise. 2 to 3pm is the Inner Sanctuary. 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

I thank God. Such good song, isn't it? Maverick City Music and the Upper Room Beer. Along with Joshua George, Aaron Moses, Dante Bow in there. Mary and Joshua George, I should say. Let's take a look at our daily devotional now from Joyce Meyer. Step Out of the Boat, based on her book, Battlefield of the Mind. We start with a scripture in Matthew 14 and verses 25 to 28. And in the fourth watch, that is between 3 and 6 a.m. of the night, Jesus came to them, walking on the sea. And when the disciples saw him walking on the sea, they were terrified and said, "Is it a ghost?" And they screamed out with fright. But instantly he spoke to them, saying, "Take courage, I am. Stop being afraid." And Peter answered him, "Lord, if it is you, command me to come to you on the water." Matthew 14, 25 to 28. And if you've read that scripture, or you could read through it, you'll find out what happened to Matthew. Let's focus for it was just miraculous. Let's focus for a moment on this part of a well-known New Testament story. The disciples were in the middle of the Sea of Galilee at midnight when they looked up and they saw Jesus walking on the water. That is amazing. But as the story continues, Matthew wrote of the boisterous winds, yet Jesus kept walking on top of the waves. He commanded the whole thing. The disciples were afraid, and that makes sense. Who would expect to see anyone walking on top of the water, even under the best of conditions? Then Jesus cried out and told them, "Take courage, I am. Stop being afraid." Matthew 14, 27. This is a powerful moment in the story. What will happen now? Do they move over and give Jesus a place to sit in their boat? Should they get out and join him on the waves? Do they huddle in fear, reminding themselves that human beings just can't walk on top of water? Peter was the only one who responded in true faith. And let's make no mistake here. For Peter to say, "Lord, if it is you, command me to come to you on the water," Matthew 14, 28, well, that was a tremendous act of faith. You'll notice that he was the only one who spoke that way. That was a powerful moment of faith. It was a defining moment that pointed out Peter's great faith and belief in Jesus, the anointed one of God. He was so convinced that Jesus truly was the Son of God that he was ready to get out of the boat and walk on top of the water with him. How many of us would get out of the boat? I emphasize this because it would be easy to say, "Lord, I see you walking on the water and I believe that I could walk on the water alongside you, but would you? Do you have that kind of faith that would enable you to step out of the boat?" Of the 12 disciples, Peter was the only one who took the step of faith. I'm not criticizing the example of faith to discourage, or citing rather, the example of faith to discourage you or to make you feel that your faith is somehow lacking. I'm just pointing out the great triumph of a man who dared to actually believe. Peter believed so strongly that he took a step of faith. Over the side of the boat he went, and he did start walking on the water towards Jesus. Amazing. Most of us know the rest of the story. Some might even smirk, saying, "Oh, big deal. He got out of the boat. He started walking on the water. But he got scared." No, don't forget, he got out of the boat. He started walking on water. Yes, he did get scared. And then he began to sink. He also received a rebuke from Jesus. "Oh, you of little faith, why did you doubt?" Matthew 14, 31. But think about it. Jesus didn't say those words to the other disciples. He directed the words, "You of little faith," to Peter. The implication is the others had no faith at that moment. Think of these words not just as words of rebuke, but as words of encouragement to Peter,
the one who had enough faith to step out of the boat and begin walking on water. But when he perceived and felt the strong wind, he was afraid. And as he began to sink, he cried out, "Lord, save me from death." Matthew 14, 30, Amplified Version. What if you saw this as Jesus' great encouragement? Not just to Peter, but also to you. What if you looked at this event as Jesus saying to you, "You started so well, you believed me and got out of the boat. You did it. You walked on water, just as I did. But then you allowed doubt to enter, and when that happened, you began to sink." This powerful story is a wonderful reminder that Jesus is always with you too, and he will suspend natural laws to reach out to you and to care for you. There's a prayer that goes with tonight's devotional from Joyce, which was based on her book Battlefield of the Mind in Matthew 14, entitled Step Out of the Boat. This is the prayer. Lord Jesus, please forgive me my lack of faith. Increase my faith in your word and help me to trust you enough to follow your leading. When the circumstances around me threaten to pull me into deep water of doubt, help me, please, Lord, to focus on you. I ask these things in your holy name. Amen.

This is Susie Holt with Chocolate and God. From Joshua 24 it says, "And if it seems evil to you to serve the Lord, choose for yourselves this day whom you will serve. But as for me and my house, we will serve the Lord." We all face many important questions every day, but the first question that we must answer is, who are we really going to serve? Who is it that comes to mind?

0: 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Do you ask what will make you happy or your husband or your children happy? Or do you seek God? We live in a world where it seems as though the first thought of the day is, what will make me feel better? Anything that comes before God in your life is a God in your life. Your priorities when you're faced with decisions speak volumes about your relationship with God. 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

0: My song is Love Unknown. That was Elevation Music, and from Third Day, Show Me Your Glory. Starting off with Brooke Litchwood and Lauren Daigle, the new song, Watchman. Hope you're enjoying all the praise and the worship music tonight on your sanctuary. Still to come before 8 o'clock, looking forward to hearing from Steve Schutler, the song Steady Love. And after 8, amongst the music, we'll also take a look at our scripture of the day.
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0: Making a will is not at the top of the average person's priority list, but it is an important thing to sort out at some stage. 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
5: Matthew 5, verse 16. 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

Lord, I Need You, the voice of Tim Newfield there. Just after 8 now, good evening and welcome to Your Sanctuary. I'm Rosemary Chain. It's great to have your company. Thank you for joining me. Coming up, we've got music from Zach Williams later, The Old Church Choir, the title of that track. Alexander Papas, Always Been Jesus. We'll hear from Influence Music and Hillsong Worship with Reuben Morgan now. The song's called Forever Rain.

0: We used to live in a neighbourhood where a young boy would entertain us whenever he played his guitar outside. He was about 17, looked like a rock star in his skinny jeans and would walk his pug dog. Sometimes he would sing to his dog, sometimes with a pretend microphone in hand, but always, come rain, hail or shine, he was outside playing his guitar and singing. The kid absolutely delighted in what he was doing. He didn't care one bit who may or may not have heard him or who may see him. I have no idea if he had any talent, but I loved how he had absolutely no inhibitions. I pointed him out to one of my kids, not to poke fun of him, but as an example of how wonderful it is to do what you love to do and not to care what people think. Wouldn't it be great if we all did what we love to do and didn't care what people thought? And wouldn't it be great if we all did things for an audience of one, the one who really matters? For more, go to fionacaris.com.
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He made a way for us to enter in through the gates. That was Bethel Music, You Make Me Brave, and Influence Music with Jonathan Traylor and Melody Knoll earlier, Jesus, the live version, and from Hillsong Worship and Reuben Morgan, Forever Rain. Jesus will reign forever. He will return and recreate this earth, the heavens. It will all be restored to what it was meant to be from the very beginning, when sin is dealt with, when sin is done, it is gone. And we see the paradise that God created for us to enjoy for eternity in the very beginning, before sin entered this world. And we will live with him forever, for all those who believe in Christ, who've received him as their Saviour. And I certainly hope that's you too. If you want to find out more about your relationship with him, have a look at our homepage, yoursanctuary.nz. Just click on the Faith and Spirituality button and then have a look at Find Jesus. And the reason he came, all the answers are right there. Alexander Papas now.

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1: And I'm Alison. 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What changes when we see prayer as a privilege rather than just ticking a box?
0: Well, let's break that down, shall we? 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

Washed with Elevation Rhythm, Zach Williams, the Old Church Choir, the title of that one, and from Alexander Papas, Always Been Jesus. It is great to have you company tonight. Thank you for joining me. I hope all is well at your place and that the music is lifting your soul. It certainly does that effect on me too. So coming up to add to it, we've got Words of Faith from Alison Shaw. Wonderful teacher, and of course she's got her new podcast too, The Privilege of Prayer, which you might like to listen to. It's available on our website at yoursanctuary.nz. You'll see it on the front page there, or just click on the podcasts and it will come up. And she puts a fresh podcast there with Nerida hosting. And that happens every 2 weeks. They've got a new way of understanding more about how to grow in your prayer life with God. It's a great podcast. I've already started listening to that. You might enjoy it too. So we'll hear more from Alison soon. But now, a song from Tim Hughes and Soul Survivor, Pour Out My Heart.

0: A good friend of mine, now in her 90s, spent 30 years working as a missionary midwife in the highlands of Papua New Guinea. Being the 1960s, cannibalism was still happening, and she was the only white woman most had seen. Her only contact with the outside world was by shortwave radio. Isolation, aloneness, and danger abounded. But she spoke to me of never feeling frightened or lonely. Rather, she felt carried. God was her constant companion and protection. Maybe you're feeling isolated or alone today, or in danger. I want to remind you that God is with you. He is always present. Talk to him today, and I'm confident that like her, you will experience his abiding presence to carry you through. Mahara ki tō tātou atua e tēnei rā. Remember God today. I'm Alison Shaw.
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0: The old rugged cross with Bart Millard there. Thoughts on faith from Alison Shaw and music from Phil Wickham and Pat Barrett. Praise the Lord forever. Such a beautiful song, isn't it? Tim Hughes and Soul Survivor starting us off with Pour Out My Heart. Heading towards 9 o'clock, that means we're not far away from our reading from pastor and author Max Lucado, along with music from United, Corey Asbury, the song Reckless Love and Big Daddy Weave, all coming up after nine.
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the reckless love of God. That was Corey Asbury and from United, Good Grace. Welcome if you've just joined me tonight. I'm Rosemary Jane. Nice to have your company as we head on through your Saturday evening, and I hope it's a lovely one where you are, with music coming up from Fellowship Creative, Through and Through, Matt Redman, The Finished Work, and Big Daddy Weave now. This is Overwhelmed.

0: Many people describe having profound spiritual encounters during private worship through music. These moments can feel deeply intimate and are often described as transformative. I've also experienced moments of revelation in times of private worship. I've received life-changing words and pictures from the Holy Spirit that have played out in my life over the subsequent weeks, months, and years. God can speak to us and bring revelation at any time, but I believe that when we position ourselves in a place of expectation, He does not let us down. Let's be like the church at Colossae, who were singing to God with gratitude in their hearts, and trust that in those times of worship, God will speak to us too. I'm Kayleen Sobritsky of Dove Ministries. 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

Through and Through with Fellowship at Creative. Thoughts on Faith from Kayleen Sabritsky there, along with music from Matt Mayo's song The Finished Work and Big Daddy Weave, Overwhelmed. Part of great worship tonight on Your Sanctuary. Well, coming up, looking forward to our reading from Max Licato, pastor and author, from his book Anxious for Nothing. Jesus Takes Away Our Sins is the title of tonight's reading. So that's on the way soon. But now, returning to the music with Joel Barnes and Steph Schutler, The Road Less Travelled.

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0: Worthy from Elevation Worship. Joel Barnes and Steph Schutler there too. Mobley's travelled. Time to catch up with Max Lucado now, pastor and author, and reading from one of his books called Anxious for Nothing. This evening he's talking about the fact that Jesus can take away our sins.
1: This is Max Lucado. Dean and I had enjoyed a nice dinner at a local restaurant. As we received our bill, a church member spotted us and came over. After we chatted a few moments, he took our bill. "I'll take this," he said. Guess what? I let him do what he wanted to do. I let him take it away. Someday we will stand before God. All of us will be present. All of us will have to give an account for our lives, every thought, every deed, every action. Were it not for the grace of Christ, I would find this to be a very terrifying thought. Yet according to Scripture, Jesus came to take away the sins of the world. John 1:29. On that day, I will point to Christ. When my list of sins is produced, I will gesture toward Him and say, "He took it. Let Him take yours." This is Max Lucado.
0: Max Lucado, a reading from his book, Anxious for Nothing, Finding Calm in a Chaotic World. And that reading entitled, Jesus Takes Away Our Sins. And aren't we grateful? Just on 9:30 now here on Sanctuary, we return to the music with a song from We the Kingdom coming up. It's called Rescue Me, and Phillips, Craig and Dean next. Come now is the time to worship.

0: you put a frog in hot water, it will jump right out. Put it in cold water, slowly increase the temperature, and the frog will remain in the water until it is boiled to death. We live in a society where the morals and beliefs we once thought absolute are steadily being eroded. The changing cultural temperature has been so slow, however, that like the frogs, many have accepted change without question. So what can we do? Take action before it's too late. Recognize the danger, embrace God's standards as revealed in the Bible, and be prepared to take a stand even when it's unpopular, misunderstood, and runs counter to what is culturally accepted in today's society. That way we can truly become lights shining in the darkness. I'm June Dooney, and you can contact me on junedooney.com.
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0: Fairest Lord Jesus, that was Erica Nelson. Thoughts on faith from our own June Dooney. Frogs and Boiling Water. And We the Kingdom, this on Rescue Me. Starting off with the trio of Phillips, Craig and Dean. Come Now Is the Time to Worship. Great classic from them. Well, we're heading a little closer towards 10 with great song from Forrest Frank, On the Way for You. It's all about being thankful. After 10, amongst the music, we'll also be reading the daily devotional from Pastor Dr. David Jeremiah.
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Welcome here from Te Rā Tēnā. Welcome along to your sanctuary tonight. I'm Rosemary Jane. With you through till midnight this evening, we've got worship on the way from Gateway Worship, God Behind Bars, Set Me Free, and C.C. Winans, his song I've Got Joy, along with another great worship song from Third Day. This is King of Glory.

0: Don't answer this out loud, but here's a question for you. Actually, two questions. Firstly, if someone wrongs you, how easily can you forgive them? It's not the place to talk about the 70 times 7 thing. Now, to the second question. How easy is it for you to accept an apology if someone has wronged you? Or do you demand your pound of flesh? This week on A Very Tall Man, the podcast, I chat with the Reverend Dr. Paul Blackham, who is a kind of modern-day John the Baptist, though I think he'd hate that description. He got a bit fired up.
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0: I love that in Psalms 91, David talks about angels. He says, "For he will command them concerning you to guard you in all your ways." I want to tell you right now that you have angels looking after you. Angels do the work of the Father. They are spiritual beings. They are powerful beings. They do things that human beings cannot do. In fact, they are sent to those who are going to inherit salvation. You and I, we're saved and we are being saved, and they are there to minister to us in our time on earth. So sometimes when you feel you're alone, can I encourage you? You are not alone. You have angels surrounding you. Never forget that. There's always spiritual beings around you to support you and guide you. 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I want to help you grow in your faith. 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It's Joshua Singh, so you can find me on joshuasingh.com.
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Covered by the Blood, the live version from Gateway Worship, joined by Brian and Katie Talt there. The Belonging Company and Andrew Holt before that, along with Leland Mooring. Hallowed Be Thy Name, the live version, and a wonderful classic from Third Day, King of Glory. Well, coming up, we've got a devotional from Dr. David Jeremiah soon, the host of the program Turning Point, which features over on our sister network Rhema weekday evenings just after 10 p.m. Tonight it's all about responding to trouble based on Psalm 34 in verse 14. We'll check that out soon. But now, coming up, we've got Cece Winans, Hillsong Worship, and God Behind Bars with Ryan Ellis for Set Me Free.

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Christ is enough. It was Hillsong Worship. Great worship tonight on Your Sanctuary, Cece Winans. I've Got Joy, love your whole album. And God Behind Bars Music with Ryan Ellis. Set me free. It's what we need, isn't it? Time to take a look at our daily devotional from Dr. David Jeremiah, the host of the program Turning Point. Tonight it's all about responding to trouble based on Psalm 34 and verse 17. The righteous cry out, and the Lord hears and delivers them out of their troubles. Psalm 34, verse 17. Troubles can either drive us away from God or draw us near to God. Our response does not depend on the kind of trouble. Rather, our response depends on our heart and on our view of God. We can view Him either as the source of our trouble or the source of our tranquility. If we view God as the source of our trouble, we will likely be resentful and self-pitying. But if we view Him as the source of our tranquility, we will draw near to Him, knowing that He will draw near to us. As James wrote, draw near to God and He will draw near to you, James 4:8. And as Paul wrote, be anxious for nothing, but in everything, by prayer and supplication, with thanksgiving, let your requests be made known to God. And the peace of God, which surpasses all understanding, will guard your hearts and minds through Christ Jesus. Philippians 4:6-7. If you are in a time of trouble or testing, let your experience drive you closer to God rather than away from Him. In His presence, you will find the answers you need. Alexander McLaren wrote, true peace comes not from the absence of trouble, but from the presence of God. And we need more of that presence of God in our lives, don't we? That was from Dr. David Jeremiah and Turning Point. Returning to worship now with Delirious on Your Sanctuary, Majesty.

0: This is Susie Holt with Chocolate and God. From Philippians 4 we read, "Do not be anxious about anything, but in everything by prayer and supplication with thanksgiving, let your requests be made known to God. And the peace of God, which surpasses all understanding, will guard your hearts and your minds in Christ Jesus." Are you worried and anxious about something today? Is there something consuming you, just tearing your insides apart? God doesn't want you to worry or be anxious. He wants you to trust Him and give it all to Him. Worry is typically a misuse of your imagination. We worry about things that haven't even happened yet. If it hasn't happened yet, then why not take it to the one who can do something about it before it does and let him take care of it? We all have things in life that we are deeply concerned about, and we need to get in the habit of taking them all to God and leaving them there. So girl, trust him that truly his best is yet to come. Ladies, let me really encourage you to be in the Word every day. Join me for my daily devotional. You'll find it at chocolateandgod.com.
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0: Sing to Jesus with Josh Bleckensley there. Thoughts on faith, God and chocolate, or chocolate and God, and Delirious bringing us the song Majesty. Well, taking us a little closer towards 11, we've got music from Phil Wickham just around the corner. Here's Psalm 8. Hello. Also, we'll hear from Chris Tomlin. And after 11, amongst the music, looking forward to bringing you Greg Laurie's thoughts on faith in his daily devotional. That's on the way.
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0: 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They take a step, then an unknown sound ruins the moment. 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

Turning graves into gardens, the future of our world. There'll be no need for graves when Christ returns and we see the new creation of heaven and earth, the renovation one day when sin is done with. That was Brandon Lake and from Tasha Layton and Chris Brown, Worship Through It. Good advice. Welcome. I'm Rosemary Jane. I'm glad you could join me tonight. I hope you're having a relaxed evening and enjoying the music with Rebecca St. James. Kingdom Come on the way. Matt Mayer, Your Grace Is Enough. And Shine, Jesus Shine from Called Out Music, to name just a few. But let's return with Amy Grant, Softly and Tenderly.

0: On my way to work, I walk past the cemetery and I glance over at the tombstones. Some are very grand and others quite simple. They're a tribute, they're a memory of that person, their names etched into the headstone along with the dates of their life and the names of loved ones. I find myself wondering just who were they and what kind of life did they lead? I will never know, but I'm reminded of how fleeting our lives are. David asked God in Psalm 39 to show him how to number his days and to know how fleeting his life was. In this short time we're on the earth, it's important to make each day count. Ephesians 2 verse 10 says, "We are God's handiwork, created in Christ Jesus to do good works, which God prepared in advance for us to do." I need that reminder daily. Time is short, and I've been created by him to live for him. Mahara ki tō tātou atua e tēnei rā. Remember God today. I'm Alison Shaw.
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0: Kingdom Come, Rebecca St. James on Your Sanctuary tonight. Also, talking about God, Alison Shaw. And that one was called Fleeting, along with Benjamin William Hastings' song Hollow Grave and Amy Grant, Softly and Tenderly. We're coming up to our devotional from Pastor Greg Laurie of Harvest Church soon. Before that, though, we've got music from Matt Mayer for you. Your Grace is Enough on the way. And John Reddick next. Holding On.
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Afternoon Praise on Sanctuary.

Shine, Jesus, Shine with Called Out Music. And earlier that was Matt Mayer, Your Grace is Enough. And starting off three in a row here on Your Sanctuary with John Redick, Holding On. The live version, praise God. Well, just on 11:30, let's take a look at our devotional from Pastor Greg Laurie of Harvest Church. This one's called Your First Love. It's based on Revelation 2, verses 4 to 5. But I have this complaint against you. You don't love me or each other as you did at first. Look how far you have fallen. Turn back to me and do the works you did at first. If you don't repent, I will come and remove your lampstand from its place among the churches. Revelation 2, 4 to 5. One way to keep your Christian faith vibrant and impactful is to maintain and nurture your first love. That is, the passion and excitement for Christ's work that you felt when you first began your relationship with him. I once knew a guy, says Greg, who was always in the best shape. I would run into him a couple of times a year, and he always made a point of reminding me that he was in much better shape than I was. He would tell me, "Feel my arm." "That's hard," I would comment. "That's right," he would say. But he was a stressed out and very intense kind of guy. One day, I received sad news that he died of a heart attack. This guy had it all together on the outside, but was in great shape, in fact. But on the inside, his heart was in trouble. You may have the greatest physique, bulging biceps, rippling abs. You may have incredible stamina and energy. But what good is it at all? What's the good of all of that if your heart has a disease? This story serves as a warning, not only about our physical health, but also about our spiritual health. You must be able to flex your spiritual muscles in front of other people. You might say, "Look at my schedule. Look at all that I'm doing for God. Look at what I've done. Listen to my accomplishments." Well, that's good as far as it goes, but it falls short of revealing the whole picture. When Jesus told the believers in Ephesus that they had left their first love, he was getting to the heart of the matter, the root of success or failure in the Christian life. He was saying, you are leaving this first love. You're neglecting these basic things. The Ephesians, like many Christians, were emphasizing things other than the essentials of the faith. They were bogging themselves down with human expectations. That's when the Christian life becomes a bit of a drudgery. That's when you start saying, there are so many rules. There are so many restrictions. I want to live as I please. I want to be free. When you begin to think like that, you're leaving your first love and the joy and the fulfillment that come with it and the freedom. Jesus said of his followers, my purpose is to give them a rich and satisfying life. John 10:10. A rich and satisfying life is one that is marked by joyful and humble service, a spirit of gratitude, a hunger for God's word, and a passion for the gospel. Jesus died to make such a life possible for those who believe in him. That's our first love. That's what we must never lose. Those words written by Pastor Greg Laurie of Harvest Church, based on Revelation 2, 4 to 5, called Your First Love. And a good reminder, if you want to find out more about Pastor Greg Laurie, have a look at harvest.org. And speaking of loving God, this is Rich Mullins, The Love of God.

0: Worry. If I can guess one thing you'll definitely do today, worry is probably the most likely. We know we shouldn't do it, we know it's no good for us, but we can't help it. Worrying is in our nature. So when worry overwhelms you, where can you turn? The answer is turn to God. How do we know this? Because it is written. Proverbs 3 verse 5 to 6. Trust in the Lord with all your heart and lean not on your own understanding. In all your ways acknowledge him and he will make your paths straight. Luke 12 verse 25 to 26. Who of you, by worrying, can add a single hour to his life? Since you cannot do this very little thing, why worry about the rest? 1 Peter chapter 5 verse 7, cast all your anxiety on him because he cares for you. Psalm 34 verse 10, those who seek the Lord lack no good thing. Encouragement from the Bible on Sanctuary.
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0: Breathe on it. That was Torrin Wells on Your Sanctuary tonight. And wonderful reminders of the scriptures when it comes to if you feel worried. Emotional relief, just hearing those scriptures read to you is so calming. It's so soothing, isn't it? That was one of the team here, Sharon. Well, it's been great to have your company tonight. I'm Rosemary Jane, heading off at 12 o'clock, but I'll be back with you tomorrow evening from 6. Till then, I hope you enjoy your Sunday. Take care and remember, God is always with you. Life Anthem coming up. Their song, A Heart Wide Open, as we head towards 12.
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5: 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Yet the Lord laid on him the sins of us all.
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1: 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If you'd like your needs added to the list, head to our prayer wall and let us know. And while you're there, you can pray for others. 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

0: Of all the traffic signs on our roads, the most important and probably the most ignored is the stop sign. On one occasion, my husband, in slow-moving traffic, edged his way to a stop sign. Once there, he slowed to check and then drove on. A watching traffic officer immediately pulled him over and gave him a hefty fine. The reason? He'd slowed, but the wheels had not completely stopped. God has also given us stop signs, and failing to observe them will also carry consequences. One such stop sign is found in the book of Proverbs, chapter 1, the Passion Version. When peer pressure compels you to go with the crowd and sinners invite you to join in, you must simply say no. In other words, stop. Recognize the danger and don't move forward. I'm June Dooney, and you can contact me on junedooney.com.
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It's nice to know that at the end of the day, you can wind down with Evening Devotion with Kathy Jenke. 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

0: you are under pressure right now, I want to encourage you to talk to the right people, because pressure will cause you to do things that you don't necessarily want to do. In fact, it will cause you to succumb to the flesh, to the desires of sin. Sometimes pressure will cause us to do things that are out of our character. I believe that pressure truly reveals the condition of our heart, who we really are, the substance of our being. And I think it's important that when you are under pressure, that you have crucial conversations with people that are going to help you and add value. If you are lending your ear to people that don't necessarily have value to add to your life, to your destiny, then you have to exit those relationships. Take this as a prophetic warning. Sometimes God will send people to help you, and we've got to learn to recognize them. Lend your ear to people that are going to add value to you while you're under pressure. It's Joshua Singh. 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
0: With season 13 of When Calls the Heart returning to Shine tonight, 7:30 p.m. and again on Shine On Demand.

0: The transformative nature of worshipping God lies in its ability to change the hearts of those who engage with it. As we think of David in the Bible, we're reminded so often of how he approached God in the Psalms. David's worship in the Psalms often begins with expressions of despair and doubt as he pours out his heart to God. He cries out to God for help, for guidance, for repentance and deliverance from his circumstances. And as he focuses on God, his tone gradually shifts from agony to praise. His journey reflects the ups and downs of our own human experience and highlights the transformative power of God in all circumstances. Even in our darkest moments, we can find comfort, strength, and hope as we worship God. I'm Kayleen Sobritsky of Dove Ministries. 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

0: Hey there, I'm Nerida.
1: And I'm Alison. I've got a question for you. What changes when we see prayer as a privilege rather than just ticking a box?
0: Well, let's break that down, shall we? 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
1: Yeah, so whether you're a prayer warrior or someone who doesn't even know where to start, this conversation is for you.
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0: On holiday, we climbed the 253 steps to the base of the Cape Palliser Lighthouse in the lower North Island. It was blowing a gale, but the view across to the South Island was spectacular. The lighthouse is a beacon. It shines into the dark night to guide and point ships in the right direction. It warns them if they're going off course or into shallow water. How? By purely shining its light into the darkness. Jesus said in Matthew 5 verse 16 that we are the light of the world and we're to let our light shine before others. As followers of Jesus, we can shed light and hope into the lives of those who may be going through dark times. Ask Jesus to let your light shine today, that your actions and words and kindness may point others to Him. As the song goes, this little light of mine, I'm gonna let it shine. Mahara ki tō tātou atua e tēnei rā. Remember God today. I'm Alison Shaw.
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We believe that no matter how loud the world gets, there is a peace that surpasses all understanding. We believe that you weren't meant to carry the weight of tomorrow on your shoulders today. If you're feeling overwhelmed, or perhaps just a little lost in the noise, take a moment and breathe.

We want you to know you are seen, you are known, you are deeply loved. If your heart is heavy, let's take a moment together and pray. Lord, I give you my worries and my weariness. 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Amen. 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

0: This is Susie Holt with Chocolate and God. In Judges 3 it says, "But when the people of Israel cried out to the Lord raised up a deliverer for the people of Israel who saved them." God's mercies are new and fresh every morning. Over and over, the people of Israel would do their own thing, and then when they were in trouble, they would cry out to God and He would deliver them. What are you facing today? Do you just need His total forgiveness and mercy so you can move forward and let go of your past? 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He loves you and His plan is still His first choice for your life. Ladies, let's do something together and take the 30-day challenge and be in the Word every day. 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

0: Did you know that camels can survive up to 15 days without water? This is because they can store up to 200 litres of water at a time. Also, camels have very elastic cells. When water is scarce, these pliable cells are able to change their shape and size. This allows the thickened blood to flow more easily. Having pliable hearts and a large capacity for God's word are also essential for our survival as Christians. As Jesus warned, if wine is to be preserved, it must be stored in new, soft and pliable wineskins. If our hearts are soft and pliable, and we drink deeply at the oasis of God's word, then the spiritual water we've consumed will become a rich wine that sustains us in times of extended spiritual drought. I'm June Dooney, and you can contact me on junedooney.com.
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You're listening to Sanctuary. We're a Christian radio station. Maybe today you're listening and you're not sure where you stand. Maybe you're on the fence weighing it up. We believe that God isn't looking for perfection or a finished product. He's looking for a heart that's open to the possibility of Him. If you're feeling like the door is closed or you need to have it all figured out, here's a simple truth from Romans. If you confess with your mouth that Jesus is Lord and believe in your heart that God raised Him from the dead, you will be saved. If you're ready to step off that fence and see what happens, pray this. Jesus, I don't have all the answers, but I'm reaching out. I believe you are who you say you are. Come into my life, forgive my past, and show me how to follow you. Amen. No matter where you are on that journey, we're glad you're here.

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So if you're in that place where you're thinking about it, then you may want to consider remembering Sanctuary Radio in your will. It's a cool way of ensuring you leave a lasting positive legacy in this country into the future, even after you've gone. 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

0: It seems our world is becoming less black and white, but increasingly grey and not so clear-cut with choices and decisions we sometimes have to make. With the rise in social media, we all have numerous voices shouting for our attention, screaming to be heard at all times of the day and night. Within various Christian circles and different flavours of denominations, there are huge differences in what are acceptable belief patterns and what we should hold fast to. I love this quote from Charles Spurgeon. He said that discernment is not a matter of simply telling the difference between right and wrong, rather it's telling the difference between right and almost right. Thankfully, God has given us a great guide to help us so we can grow in our discernment and learn to distinguish right from almost right. The Bible is the voice of truth we need to turn to when we're facing opposing views and thoughts on the matter. When so many voices are calling our name and drawing our attention to them, it's easy to get confused, but things can be made very clear when we turn to God's word. For more, go to fionacaris.com.
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0: You know, in Luke chapter 12, verse 32, it says, "Fear not, little flock, little sheep, for your Father desires to give his kingdom to you." Do you realize that even as a child, God desires to journey with you so that you experience the kingdom reality that he has in store for you? I don't believe that you and I have to live on earth just like simple beings. We get to live a supernatural life, accessing kingdom realities, being in the heavenly places. The Bible says that you are seated in heavenly places. So can I encourage you today that there's a tangible reality for you to tap into and for you to experience? So continue to ask the Father and continue to understand that this revelation is your inheritance. I want to help you grow in your faith. Let's connect. It's Joshua Singh, so you can find me on joshuasingh.com.
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1: 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And while you're there, you can pray for others. 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

0: What is the quality of your kindness? When was the last time you were kind to someone? Did the washing, cleared the table, made a cup of tea without being asked? Think about your school or workplace. Who is the person who is overlooked or avoided? Maybe a shy student or a grumpy employer, or perhaps he doesn't speak the language, or maybe she doesn't really fit in. Are you kind to those people? Kind hearts act quietly. They let the car cut into the traffic and the mum with three kids go in front of you at the checkouts. They are especially kind in church. They understand the neediest person that they'll meet all week is sitting in the row behind them or standing all alone in the foyer. When we have the opportunity to love anyone, we should do it, especially those in the family of believers. Love your neighbour as yourself, said Jesus.
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1: Life can feel a little hectic at times, whether it's managing the kids, deadlines, or battling traffic. 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Weeknights 7 to midnight. It's your evening devotion.

0: Maybe today you're feeling a bit spent. So many demands, so many voices, and so little time. Let me remind you of some of the words David wrote in Psalm 23. The Lord is my shepherd. He lets me rest in green meadows and leads me beside peaceful streams. He renews my strength and fills my cup to overflowing. You have a shepherd who cares deeply for you and your well-being. The imagery of resting in green meadows and being beside peaceful streams speaks of moments that fill our cup, calm the voices, and replenish us. So in the midst of the demands and the voices today, pause, close your eyes, take some deep breaths, and have a conversation with your good shepherd. I'm telling you, his goodness and mercy will follow you all the days of your life. Mahara ki tō tātou atua e tēnei rā. Remember God today. I'm Alison Shaw.
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hymns. 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
1: In Matthew chapter 18, verses 15 to 20, Jesus lays out three steps for confronting someone who's out of line. First step, meet that person alone. If that's not a safe option, let's not put ourselves in harm's way. Second step, if they don't listen, meet them with friends. Third step, if they still don't listen, that's when we take it to leaders. But let's show them love and grace, regardless of any lack of remorse. That's how Jesus treated the pagans and tax collectors who weren't sorry for stuff that they'd done wrong. When someone has really hurt us, it's hard to even want to see them. Why then bother trying to forgive? Jesus himself said, "I can guarantee again that if two of you agree on anything here on earth, my Father in heaven will accept it. Where two or three have come together in my name, I am there among them." Coming together and reconciling with humility and prayer brings blessing. God promises to be with two people in agreement. When we call someone out, the ball's in their court. If they agree that they need to reconcile, God is with both people. Peace isn't possible without God's presence. Doing what Jesus instructs us isn't easy, but it brings people closer to God. Done with God's Spirit, reconciliation is incredibly healing. So what now? Are you needing to reconcile with someone? Using the three steps in Matthew chapter 18, verses 15 to 20, with a heart for reconciliation, ask God to help you and watch how He brings life again.
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0: was trying to terrify the people into believing that they couldn't stand against him and his army because no one else's God had saved them. Much to this king's dismay, he lost that argument and war. Our words are important, and who is behind them is vital to our victory in life. When Jesus was challenged by Satan, even he used scripture. If the Son of God was careful with his words, don't you think you should be? If you have no idea what to say or pray in your situation, use the word of God, but don't use powerless negative words that will destroy. If all hell is coming against you, the last thing you need is to have your words line up with it instead of God. Ladies, let me really encourage you to be in the word every day. 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

0: Air. 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
1: And I'm Alison. 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

0: Oh, that would have to be one of the all-time favourite hymns for a lot of people, Amazing Grace. So many people have done it. Written by Englishman John Newton, and that particular version done by Forrest Frank. Before that, Mark Schultz, Before the Throne of God. You're listening to Hymns for Today, our hour of hymn music, done with sort of more modern arrangements, but the good old hymns. So sit back and relax. We've got plenty more coming up, including Amy Grant's version of Oh Love That Will Not Let Me Go.
1: Oh love that will not let me go.
0: That's coming up very shortly in the hour. And also Benny Hester, Christ the Solid Rock.

Just great hymns for right through till 7 o'clock hymns for today. Peter Shaw with you through till midday here on Sanctuary. Well, continuing the hymns, here's Helen Shapiro and I Go to the Rock.

0: When we look at ourselves in the mirror, our view is flawed. What we see as our right side is actually our left. Our mirror view is different from how others see us. God's view of us is different again. He sees at a heart level. When King David arranged for Uriah to be killed in battle, he thought his sin had gone unnoticed. Others were unaware, but God wasn't. He saw David's true heart motive and sent the prophet. Nathan told David about a rich man who'd taken a poor family's pet lamb and fed it to a dinner guest. David was furious. The man deserves to die. He didn't expect the prophet's response. David, you are the man. Getting God's heart perspective is not always easy. But as David discovered, it's essential if we're going to truly walk with God. I'm June Dooney, and you can contact me on junedooney.com.
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It's a cool way of ensuring you leave a lasting positive legacy in this country into the future, even after you've gone. For more info, visit reemamedia.co.nz. 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

First it was Andrew and Saskia Smith with Lead Me to Calvary, and then that one, Amy Grant's version of Oh Love That Will Not Let Me Go, was a hymn written by George Matheson in the late 19th century. And, you know, some people, I guess, you know, they spend a lot of time working on the words and the meter of the songs. It was interesting, George Matheson says it, he was going through a really tough time at that point when he wrote these songs. He said, I'm quite sure that the whole work was completed in 5 minutes, and equally sure it never received at my hands any retouching or correction. I have no natural gift of rhythm. All the other verses I've ever written are manufactured articles. This came like a day spring hymn from on high. I have never been able to gain once more the same fervour in verse. So it was first published in 1882. And almost like it was dictated from on high to him. So a lovely, lovely hymn. A love that will not let me go. You're listening to Hymns of Faith. Here's Benny Hester now. Christ the Solid Rock. My hope is found on Christ the Solid Rock.

You're listening to Hymns for Today, our hour-long hymn program here on Sanctuary. That was Audrey Azard, Holy, Holy, Holy. And before that, Benny Hester with Christ the Solid Rock. Well, some hymns go back hundreds, thousands of years. Some are much more recent. This is a much more recent one. It's You've Already Won by Shane and Shane. Shane Barnard and Shane Everett, they are the two that wrote the song. And they officially released it in 2022. So a very recent hymn, but a lovely one. Here's Shane and Shane, You've Already Won.

0: Stress. We all feel it from time to time, whether it's at home, work, school, or even church. Although life can seem like it's out of control, it's important to remember that God's got your back. And how do we know that? It's written. Exodus 33:14, my presence will go with you and I will give you rest. Psalm 62 verse 1 and 2, my soul finds rest in God alone. My salvation comes from Him. He alone is my rock and my salvation. He is my fortress, my God in whom I trust. Job 29 verse 3, in His light I walked through darkness. Matthew 11 verse 28 to 31, come to me all who are weary and burdened, and I will give you rest. Take my yoke upon you and learn from me, for I am gentle and humble in heart, and you will find rest for your souls. For my yoke is easy and my burden is light. Encouragement from the Bible on Sanctuary.
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1: 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But humility doesn't mean low self-esteem. 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It just means not focusing on ourselves. As Lewis puts it, real humility is not thinking less of ourselves, it's thinking about ourselves less.
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three in a row on Sanctuary. First it was Shane and Shane with You've Already Won, and then Chris Folsom, Here Is Love Fast as the Ocean, and then that one, Lee Nash, Saviour Like a Shepherd, Lead Us. And God is often referred to as the shepherd that leads his flock of sheep, as it were, us. And we can, you know, tend to sometimes go a bit astray, but God's always there to shepherd us back into the green pastures where he wants us to live. Carrying on now, here's Selah, The Blood Will Never Lose Its Power.

0: Don't answer this out loud, but here's a question for you. Actually, two questions. Firstly, if someone wrongs you, how easily can you forgive them? It's not the place to talk about the 70 times 7 thing. Now, to the second question. How easy is it for you to accept an apology if someone has wronged you? Or do you demand your pound of flesh? This week on A Very Tall Man, the podcast, I chat with the Reverend Dr. Paul Blackham, who is a kind of modern-day John the Baptist. Oh, I think he'd hate that description. He got a bit fired up.
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2: 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I ain't rolling with the same old mistakes. Since you got me.

Bay Turner and Brand New. You're listening to Sanctuary. Before that, it was Kerry Job and Revelation Song. Peter Shaw with you on this Sunday morning, and plenty more great music on the way. The new one from Matt Maher, we'll be hearing that later in the hour. Another great song from Matt Maher there. And also we'll be hearing from Brandon Lake, Praise You Anywhere.

just a couple of the praise songs we'll be hearing at this hour. But right now, it's the new one from Grace Vineyard and Joshua McGregor taking lead vocals. It's a song called Alive.

Life can feel a little hectic at times, whether it's managing the kids, deadlines, or battling traffic. It's nice to know that at the end of the day, you can wind down with evening devotion with Kathy Jenke. Tune in for inspirational music and spiritual encouragement, where faith, hope, and love are explored through reflections, scripture, prayer, and conversation. 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Weeknights 7 to midnight. It's your evening devotion.

Three in a row on Century, Grace Vineyard with Alive, Martin Smith with Exalt, and that one, a new one from Matt Maher, Finished Work, and really talking about how, you know, when the world, it all feels a little bit unstable and topsy-turvy at the moment, but, well, reminding us that God has already finished the work that he promised, offering us salvation and the completed work of Jesus on the cross, offering us a message of assurance and rest in, you know, times of uncertainty and turmoil, which I think is sort of what a lot of people feel the world is in at the moment. Anyway, that's the new one from Matt Maher, Finished Work. Here's Brandon Lake carrying on the praise and worship music on Sanctuary. Praise you anywhere. Sometimes.

0: God honors us with the freedom to choose in this life and where we will spend eternity. And what a gift it is. In many areas of life, we don't have many choices. Think about it. You didn't choose your gender. You didn't choose your siblings. You didn't choose your race or place of birth. Sometimes our lack of choice upsets us. It's not fair that I was born into poverty, or that I don't have the opportunities that others have, or that I'm not as bright as some of my contemporaries. But the scales of life were forever tipped on the side of fairness when God gave Adam the freedom to choose. The personal responsibility of free will is awesome. It can make us or it can break us, in this life and the next. I choose Christ, and I can't lose.
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Great things still to be done here. God of the City, that was Chris Tomlin. And Phil Wickham before that with Great Things. Well, the other day I bought a pair of socks. They were actually on special in the shop that I was in, and really good ones. But when I looked carefully at them, I saw something that I'd never seen in socks before. Never, all the socks that I've owned over my life, I've never seen this before. It had an L on one sock and an R on the other. And I thought, left foot, right foot. How amazing. I mean, you know, you accept it in slippers and shoes and all that, that there's a left foot and a right foot, but I've never come across it that socks have been designed for different feet. You know, your left foot goes in the L sock and your right foot goes in the R sock. I guess it sort of makes sense, but yeah. So anyway, the first day I wore them, I wore them on the wrong foot and then I looked carefully and saw the L and the R. So now when I'm putting them on, the L goes to the left foot and the R goes to the right foot. I've never seen that in socks before. I wonder if you have. Here's the Belonging Co. Company and Hallowed Be Your Name.

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1: 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If you'd like your needs added to the list, head to our prayer wall and let us know. And while you're there, you can pray for others. 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On the nights when

Oh, it's been around for a long time. A lot of people done different versions of it. That one from David Crowder Band, Because He Lives. And Micah Tyler with Even Then. And first up, it was Belonging Company, Hallowed Be Your Name. 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

0: Do emotions play a special role in your life? Sometimes emotions actually trigger us at random moments because something's happened. Every emotion is in fact an invitation to have a conversation with your father. Let me say that again. Every emotion is an invitation to have a conversation with your father. And I heard this from a preacher friend of mine. It changed my approach because when I'm angry, mad, disheartened, I know I can have a actual conversation with my father and ask him, God, what are you trying to do? What are you trying to expose me to? And that, my friend, is kingdom. That, my friend, is when you start to invite the Holy Spirit in deep places in your life to address root issues. You and I get to heal quicker and feel more free when we have conversations with our Father. It's Joshua Singh, and I want to help you grow in your faith. So let's connect on joshuasingh.com.
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Peter Shaw with you on Shine on the Sunday morning. That was Mitch Langley and Citizen Way with Child of God, and Al Limbier with Rest on Us, the first praise and worship music this hour. Trust you're enjoying it, and plenty more to come. We've got something from Tim Timmons this hour, Wake Me Up Again. And also something from the Worship Initiative, Abide.

Oh, there's some great praise and worship music around these days, isn't there? And we'll be playing those couple of songs later on in the hour. But right now it is the group Cain and Living Water.

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Tim Timmons with Wake Me Up Again, and Matt Redman before that, Nothing But the Blood. Well, the CRL, the City Rail Link in Auckland, they've been doing, it's due to open on the 13th of September, but over the last few weekends, they've actually opened up the new stations for people to have a look at. And so last weekend, Alison and I, we went to the open day for the Karangahape station. And it has the longest elevator in New Zealand. And you're sort of, you're going right down into the ground, but it didn't feel claustrophobic at all. It's all light and big ceilings. It really was quite impressive. And I must admit, I can't wait for the CRL to open. It's all happening on the 13th of September. Well, here's Ren Collective now, continuing their music on Sanctuary, Every Giant Will Fall. I can

0: Closed doors. We've all experienced them. A work colleague told me she had 150 job rejections, closed doors, before getting her current job. Over the years, God has closed many doors for me, not only job opportunities, but purchasing of homes, pursuing relationships, or going down a track that wasn't going to be good for me. At the time, I felt disappointed, like God was holding out on me, and I was tempted to be resentful. But in hindsight, I'm extremely grateful. Proverbs 19, verse 21 says, "You can make many plans, but the Lord's purpose will prevail." It's comforting to know that we can make plans and knock on doors, knowing that His purpose will prevail. I trust Him. His closed doors are evidence of His care for me. So an open door is good and a closed door is good, because what God has for you and for me is good. Mahara ki tō tātou atua e tēnei rā. Remember God today. I'm Alison Shaw.
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0: That's Tim Hughes with Everything and the Worship Initiative with Abide. Before that, you're listening to Sanctuary. Well, a new song on Sanctuary. I think it's the first time it's been played. It's called Saturday. It's a song by a couple of artists, Benjamin William Hastings and Aidan King. It's simply titled Saturday, and it's really referring to the Saturday before Easter Sunday, the day when, you know, Jesus had been on the cross. The disciples didn't have a clue what was going on, and you know, they were in the dark that there was the next day there was going to be a resurrection. And it's sort of it's a beautifully crafted reminder that God is still moving in the waiting. He's still faithful in the quiet. He's still writing resurrection into the places where we feel it's all unfinished and unknown, and we have big questions. And, you know, there's a quiet strength woven through this song, kind of reminds listeners that faith isn't proved, often isn't proved on the mountaintops, but in the middle, in the waiting, in the uncertainty, in the Saturday places where we choose to trust that resurrection is coming even when we can't see it yet. And it's a message that, well, sort of steadies our heart and lifts our eyes towards God, who finishes what he starts. So let's have a listen to this new song, Benjamin William Hastings and Aidan King, Saturday.
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That's The Heritage with the hymn, The Church is One Foundation. And talking of hymns, we're going to be starting the hymns for today. We play it at the moment at 6 o'clock in the morning on Sundays. We're going to be repeating it or repeating another show like that at 6 o'clock at night, Hymns for Today. So it's playing twice on a Sunday from next week, 6 o'clock in the morning, 6 o'clock at night. So if you enjoy hymns, don't forget to tune in. Here's Blanca, Who I Am.

0: This is Susie Holt with Chocolate and God. In Joshua 4, it says, "For the priests bearing the ark stood in the midst of the Jordan until everything was finished that the Lord commanded Joshua, and the people passed over in haste." Okay, I have to admit, when I was reading this story once again, I thought to myself, I would have passed over in haste too with that huge wall of water standing there. Why do we do that? Why is it that even just reading this story, I can look at it and think that I would have been a bit intimidated by the water, even though God had just told them what he was going to do? We have situations in our lives all the time where God says he is going to do something, and we get just a few steps into it and we begin to question everything. Why? It seems as though we need to learn to trust him more by continuing to grow in our walk with him. Ladies, let's do something together and take the 30-day challenge and be in the Word every day. Join my friend Janet for her daily devotional. 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
2: In this update, a police officer is fighting for his life after being hit by a fleeing car yesterday morning in Palmerston North. Two teenagers are in custody after the officer was struck and thrown into the air on Kairanga Bunnythorpe Road at about 2 a.m. The stolen vehicle had earlier failed to stop on Amberley Avenue. Central District Commander Superintendent Dion Bennett says the critically injured officer was airlifted to Wellington Hospital and placed on a ventilator. He says he's a young dad to a toddler from a service-oriented family and is less than 2 years into his policing career. State Highway 60 is closed south of Collingwood in Tasman's Golden Bay this morning due to a downed tree. The highway's closed between Plain Road and Milnthorpe with no local road detours available. NZTA warns travel between Collingwood and Takaka will be affected until the tree is cleared. Drivers are being urged to delay their travel and avoid the area until further notice. That's news.
1: Sanctuary Sport.
2: Two Sports and a gritty All Blacks performance has delivered a statement 13-16 win over South Africa at Ellis Park, scoring 5 tries to 1. Coach Dave Rennie says his team showed immense character.
3: It was an absolute arm wrestle at 19-16. You know, we're under the pump and boys barred up. We defended and defended and then we were clinical and we got our opportunities.
2: Liam Lawson is stoked with qualifying 8th for Formula One's Dutch Grand Prix. The Kiwi driver says he's coming to grips with his elevation to the top Red Bull team.
4: It was good. It was an improvement from yesterday, just putting everything together.
2: Newly promoted Hull City have caused a major upset in the English Premier League, beating Manchester United 2-0. That's sport. I'm Carly Estrong.
0: From the Word.
1: 1 Peter 2, verse 24. He personally carried our sins in his body on the cross so that we can be dead to sin and live for what is right. By his wounds, you are healed.
0: Sanctuary, New Zealand's worship station.

You're listening to Sanctuary. We're a Christian radio station. Maybe today you're listening and you're not sure where you stand. Maybe you're on the fence weighing it up. We believe that God isn't looking for perfection or a finished product. He's looking for a heart that's open to the possibility of Him. If you're feeling like the door is closed or you need to have it all figured out, here's a simple truth from Romans. If you confess with your mouth that Jesus is Lord and believe in your heart that God raised Him from the dead, you will be saved. If you're ready to step off that fence and see what happens, pray this: Jesus, I don't have all the answers, but I'm reaching out. I believe you are who you say you are. Come into my life, forgive my past, and show me how to follow you. Amen. No matter where you are on that journey, we're glad you're here.

Starting off this hour on Sanctuary, it was a beautiful song. What a beautiful name, Hillsong Worship, with lead vocals by the writer of the song, Brooke Lidgetwood. And then that one, Seventh Time Down, Only King Forever. Peter Shaw with you through to midday for the next 3 hours here on Sanctuary. And more great praise and worship music on the way. That's what Sanctuary is all about. We'll be hearing from Lincoln Brewster, No One Like Our God.

Maya. Just a couple of the songs we'll be playing this hour here on Sanctuary. Well, we started off with lead vocals from Brooke Ligidwood. Let's take more from her, her latest song, actually. She joins with Lauren Daigle and the song Watchmen.

0: there. I'm Nerida.
1: And I'm Alison. I've got a question for you. What changes when we see prayer as a privilege rather than just ticking a box?
0: Well, let's break that down, shall we? So in our podcast, we're going to strip away the formality and talk about how to build a vibrant and authentic connection with God that actually fits into our everyday lives.
1: Yeah, so whether you're a prayer warrior or someone who doesn't even know where to start, this conversation is for you.
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Celestia Music from the UK and Heaven's Throne, a new song here on Sanctuary, and a project of love before that, Matthew 6, Look at the Birds. Well, I wonder if you're having a late breakfast or a brunch or something like that. I wonder if you sort of have toasty sandwiches, whether you enjoy those around your place. I must admit, I was in the op shop the other day and came across this, well, toasty sandwich maker. But it was quite different. It's one that you put in the microwave. And I thought, oh, that looks different. It's sort of silicone on the outside, and then it's got, you know, the bit that you put your bread in and your cheese and whatever. And anyway, I thought, I'm going to buy that and give it a go. And Alison was a little bit sceptical. But anyway, we tried it out, and even she was quite impressed. You put it in for 2.5-3 minutes in the microwave, turn it over halfway through, and comes out nice, toasted, brown on the outside and the melted cheese on the middle. And, yeah, I must admit, I was pleasantly surprised as well, because sometimes these, you know, gadgets that you buy for the kitchen, they sound wonderful, but they don't end up very well. And somebody at work here, she said, oh, we've got one of those at home, and it's just used every day. The kids love it. So, anyway, yeah, that was a bit of a find. If you listen to me talking on the radio, you know that I'm a bit of an op shopper. So that was a bit of a find the other day, a toasty sandwich maker that you put in the microwave. Here's Lincoln Brewster now, No One Like Our God.

0: The many road signs dotting our highways are there to help direct traffic and keep us safe. We ignore them at our peril. As we come to a give way sign, for example, we know cars on the road ahead have the priority. We must give way to them. On the highway of life, God has also given us some give way signs. One is found in Matthew chapter 5, verses 38 and 39. You've heard the law that says punishment must match the injury, an eye for an eye and a tooth for a tooth. But I say, do not resist an evil person. If someone slapped you on the cheek, offer the other cheek as well. So the next time someone makes a catty remark or hurts you in some way, resist the urge to give them back as good as they gave you. Instead, give way. Let the insult pass and instead reach out to them in love. I'm June Dooney and you can contact me on junedooney.com.
1: It's your sanctuary, yoursanctuary.nz.

The Bethel Music, Jen Johnson, and I think she wrote the song as well, God, I Look to You. Well, there's verses in the Bible that really stand out to me and mean a lot to me. And Psalm 127, first two verses of that psalm, Psalm 127, I really like them. Unless the Lord builds the house, those who build it labour in vain. It is in vain that you rise up early and go late to rest, eating the bread of anxious toil, for he gives, that's God gives, to his beloved sleep. So unless, you know, just unless the Lord builds the house, unless God's in what we do, then it's all a bit of a waste of time. And we can, doesn't really matter how hard we work or, you know, how intelligent we are, but we can do our own thing. And if God's not in it, then it's not really going to last. Unless the Lord builds the house, those who build it labour in vain. It's a constant reminder to me to let God be in everything that I do. That's Psalm 127, verses 1 and 2. Well, back to the music now. Here's We the Kingdom, Rescue Me.

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0: With season 13 of When Calls the Heart returning to Shine tonight, 7:30 p.m. and again on Shine On Demand.

Bricks and Deborah Paul with that one, Come You Sinners, Poor and Needy. And Jamie Grace, Beautiful Day before that. Well, I went to the plant shop the other day, the nursery, and they had some tomatoes out. And they were ones that I've grown before, and they've gone really well for me. They're grafted tomatoes, so that means that they are put onto a stronger root crop and root plant, and so they grow stronger and healthy, more healthy. And it's the little tomatoes, the cherry tomatoes. So they ripen up more quickly than other bigger tomatoes. And I just thought, oh, I quite like to grow some of those this year. So I couldn't go past it. I took it to the checkout, and the man said, "Oh, it's a little bit early for tomatoes. I don't like being in temperatures under 5 degrees." And I thought, "Oh, I'll just give it a go." So I had planted it out, and then there's this cold snap that's just sort of happened up and down the country, and had to go and sort of cover my tomatoes. I hope that they've survived. But anyway, I wonder how your garden's going. Have you planted any tomatoes yet? Anyway, I saw them at the nursery, and I just thought, yeah, let's give it a go. Well, carrying on with the music, here's Hope Dast, "If the Lord Builds a House."

Weakness. It's not something we usually admit, but many of us struggle with it every day. Perhaps you feel that you can't cope at work or that your kids are out of control. Maybe you've been trying to get through on your own, but you don't have the strength to continue. Well, there is hope. God is your strength. How do we know this? Because it's written. Joshua chapter 1 verse 9. Be strong and courageous. Do not be frightened or dismayed, for the Lord your God is with you wherever you go. Psalm 46 verse 1. God is our refuge and strength, an ever-present help in times of trouble. Hebrews 4 verse 15 to 16. For we do not have a high priest who is unable to sympathize with our weaknesses, but we have one who in every respect has been tested as we are, yet without sin. Let us therefore approach the throne of grace with boldness, so that we may receive mercy and find grace in a time of need. Encouragement from the Bible on Sanctuary.

So you catch me when I fall, right? And you hear me when I call crying. And you fix me when I'm broke, right? And that's all I need to know. So the storm is gonna break, right?

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We're a Christian radio station. We believe that no matter how loud the world gets, there is a peace that surpasses all understanding. We believe that you weren't meant to carry the weight of tomorrow on your shoulders today. If you're feeling overwhelmed, or perhaps just a little lost in the noise, take a moment and breathe. We want you to know you are seen, you are known, you are deeply loved. If your heart is heavy, let's take a moment together and pray. Lord, I give you my worries and my weariness. Replace my anxiety with your peace and my doubt with your strength. Guide my steps today and remind me that I am never walking alone. Amen. Hang on to that promise as you go about your day.

You're listening to Sanctuary, Peter Shaw with you for the rest of this Sunday morning. That was Souvenirs Worship from Wellington Joy Endlessly and Elevation Worship with I Know a Name. You're listening to Sanctuary and more great music on the way. We'll be making room for Make Room from Elisa Smith and Community Church.

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Here's Aidan King and joining Benjamin William Hastings with Hollow Grave.

life can feel a little hectic at times, whether it's managing the kids, deadlines, or battling traffic. It's nice to know that at the end of the day, you can wind down with evening devotion with Kathy Jenke. Tune in for inspirational music and spiritual encouragement, where faith, hope, and love are explored through reflections, scripture, prayer, and conversation. 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Weeknights 7 to midnight. It's your evening devotion.

three in a row on Sanctuary. Aidan King and Benjamin William Hastings with Hollow Grave, then Young and Free, Falling Into You, and that one called out Music, Grateful Heart, Thank You, Jesus. Well, I see where there's a new social supermarket opened up in Hamilton. It's sort of, it's different from a food bank, but sort of to help people who are struggling with basics like putting food on the table. But unlike a traditional food bank, this new social supermarket set up much more like a regular supermarket, and customers are allocated a certain number of points according to their circumstances, and they can use these to choose the items that they need. So, it sort of gives people a bit more dignity and all that sort of thing, choices on the food that they will get. That sounds like a pretty good idea. Social supermarket, it's open up in Hamilton. Here's Ben Fuller and his song, Who I Am.

0: We all need one day in which work comes to a screeching halt. Even God rested from his sacred work on the seventh day. We need one 24-hour period in which the wheels stop turning and the motor stops running. We need to stop habitually. Here's a verse that sums up many lives. Man bustles about, but only in vain. He heaps up wealth, not knowing who will get it, said Solomon. Does that sound like your life? Are you so seldom in one place that friends regard you as a stranger? Are you so constantly on the move that your family might start questioning your existence? Do you take pride in your activities at the expense of your faith? Slow down. God commanded it. Jesus modeled it, and we need it. Take a day to say no to work and yes to worship. The Bible says, be still and know that I am God.
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Chris Tomlin and I Will Rise, and Lisa Smith and Community Music with Make Room. You're listening to Sanctuary? Well, I read where the flu, you know, is really prevalent at the moment, and especially in schools. I think some schools have 20% of their pupils off this past week or the last couple of weeks due to the flu, and yeah, puts real pressure, and especially if the teachers pick it up, it puts real pressure on schools keeping classes going. They say that it's the worst that it's been in 3 years. So I wonder if you've, you know, succumbed, or whether you're managing to avoid catching the flu and colds and all that sort of thing this winter. Here's Phil Wickham and Pat Barrett joining together for Praise the Lord Forever.

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Sally Jumper with the hymn Crowning with Many Crowns, and before that, New Zealand group The Sations with Thank You. You're listening to Sanctuary. Well, on Monday night, Alison and I, we were watching Shine TV, and they had the documentary called I Push You. It was really, really powerful. It showed about a couple of guys who were doing the Camino de Santiago Christian Pilgrims Trail in Spain. And the difference was that one of them was in a wheelchair, and it was, wow, it was a very moving film. I recommend that you have a look at it. If you haven't seen it, it'll be on Shine On Demand. But it was, very powerful. Shine-a-thon, it's on at the moment, Shine TV, it's at the fundraiser. So, if you've watched a program and really got a lot out of it, why don't you consider giving back to Shine, making a donation? 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Here's Aaron Schust, My Hope Is In You.

0: God will pick you up from any place in your life. Let me break that down. Joseph was picked up from the pit. Jonah was picked up from the whale. David was picked up from the field. Paul was picked up from the prison. God will pick you up from wherever you are. The truth is, you've got to just surrender, trust the process, and let go. You must allow God to pick you up. Sometimes we don't allow God to pick us up because we want to stay where we are and get other people's attention, get that love and acceptance and pity. And the reality is, God wants to take us to new heights and new levels. He wants to take us from the mess that we create, and He wants to turn it into a message. Today, I believe God has great plans for your life. I believe that God has plans to prosper you. He wants to pick you up. If you want to grow, let's connect on joshuasing.com.
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0: My final hour of being on Sanctuary for this Sunday morning. That was Mercy Me, To Not Worship You, and Leland with Waymaker. Well, more great music on the way. We'll be hearing from Dan Brenhams and Wherever I Go.
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City Harmonic with Let There Be Light, Dan Brennan's with Wherever I Go, and first up, Matt Maher with Finished Work. You're listening to Sanctuary. Well, a few weeks ago, I was sent an email that included a song, and it was from Marita Neiman, and had a listen to it, and I thought, wow, that's it's a good song. She's a New Zealander. She's immigrated from South Africa. Her and her husband sat down and wrote the song. And it talks about how when you're going through a tough time, you feel like you're being pushed down, it's actually God who can lift you up again. It's based on Psalm 145, verse 14. The Lord upholds all who fall and lifts up all who are bowed down. So, yeah, let's have a listen to this new song from Marita Neiman, God is Lifting You Up.

0: There are certain times of the year when my drive to work coincides with the sunrise. It's a treat to behold when there are no clouds and the deep burnt orange hues blanket the sky. They gradually change to a soft orange and then a yellow glow, silhouetting the landscape. And it's breathtakingly beautiful. I want to capture it, but sadly, it's over in a matter of minutes. However, in that moment, I'm drawn to God's beauty and his splendor, but more deeply to his faithfulness. I may not see the sunrise each day, but that doesn't change the fact that it rises. A reminder to me and to you that God is always faithful, despite what we see or don't see. Mahara ki tō tātou atua e tēnei rā. Remember God today. I'm Alison Shaw.
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0: That's Michael W. Smith, You Won't Let Go, and Elevation Worship before that, God, I'm Just Grateful. Well, I see where the world's tallest statue of Jesus Christ is being constructed in Armenia. The aluminium figure, it's 33 metres tall, representing 1 year for every year of the life of Jesus. It will eventually be erected on a summit of Mount Hatus, making it visible to much of the Armenian capital, Yerevan. The statue will sit on top of a 44-metre pedestal, making it just over 100 metres high, taller than Brazil's Christ the Redeemer, which is 38 metres, and New York's Statue of Liberty, which is 93 metres. So it's going to be pretty impressive. Work on the statue began 4 years ago and has been constructed in stages at a workshop just outside the capital. It's understood to be 90% complete and is hoped to be entirely finished by 2027. And the businessman behind the project said that the statue would reflect Armenia's status as the oldest Christian nation in the world. And he says it only makes sense we should have the biggest Jesus statue in the world. Armenia was actually the first sovereign state to adopt Christianity as its official state religion. That was in 301 AD. So interesting, they're trying to celebrate that fact and promote themselves as a Christian nation. So having the world's tallest statue of Jesus Christ being constructed in Armenia. Well, let's continue with the music. Here's The Belonging Company and Hallowed Be Your Name.
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two, three, up to infinity. I'd run out of numbers before I could thank you.

and take stock of all the blessings of God. Steph Schlitter with that one, counting my blessings. Well, that's all from me. I'm moving over for Kathy Jenke to keep you company after midday news. From me, well, take care for the rest of today, and I'll be back next Sunday. God bless.

This is Susie Holt with Chocolate and God. In Joshua 13 it says, "Now Joshua was old and advanced in years, and the Lord said to him, 'You are old and advanced in years, and there remains yet very much land to possess.'" You know you're old when God tells you that you're old. Wow, I'm not sure as a woman how I would have quite handled that. You aren't too young and you are never too old either to do what God is calling you to do. Notice that after he commented on Joshua being old, he told him that there was still a lot to do. God recognized that Joshua may not be able to fight the way he did when he was younger. So God was going to drive people out of the land, and he was giving Joshua his orders for what he still needed to do. Take a look around and don't let your age be an excuse for not serving God in some way. Ladies, let's do something together and take the 30-day challenge and be in the Word every day. Join my friend Janet for her daily devotional. You can subscribe for free at chocolateandgod.com.

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2: In this update, thousands of new jobs could be on the way if the country accelerates development of AI data centres. A report by Boston Consulting Group says these centres could inject more than $70 billion into the economy over the next decade. It finds the country stands to gain nearly 5,000 new jobs from scaling up their development. Group Managing Director Kelly Newton says the majority of these are construction jobs.
3: At the height of the construction of the data centres and the supporting infrastructure, you'd have about